0: And just like that, I'm out of here at Power 100 and inviting Nathan in, mate.
1: It's Happy birthday to you. Yay! It's been happening all day long.
0: I've been so spoiled. I really have. Ever since I stepped on foot of the ferry this morning, the SeaLink ferry, it's all been happening. Very spoiled by Wildy and just absolutely everyone here at Power 100, Stu the Big Boss, Shady, just so it's all been happening. Very spoiled by Wildy and just absolutely everyone here at Power 100, Stu the Big Boss, Shady, just

Arbos with Nathan, Power 100, playing some Fooey's All My. Arbos with Nathan, Power 100, playing some Fooey's All My Life. And

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1: Carlton is yet to decide whether Harry Mackay will face the Suns this weekend. The Blues key forward managing a minor meniscus tear in his knee suffered last week against Collingwood.
2: So Harry will be in assess today. We'll not take a cautious approach, but we'll set him up in terms of being able to get through training, and we'll make a call on his fitness after that.
1: Interim coach Josh Fraser there. Action kicks off tonight in Adelaide with the Crows up against Collingwood. Round 21 of the NRL kicks off tonight with the Eels hosting the Panthers. Dylan Edwards has been ruled out for Penrith after suffering a nasty cut against the Broncos. Thomas Jenkins shifting to fullback for his 50th game.
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4: As we celebrate the Queen of Maggie Island's birthday this afternoon and all day long, conditions remain beautiful. Back down to 13 degrees tomorrow morning, 27 our top for favourite day for Friday, 26 for Saturday and Sunday, sunny conditions all through the weekend and the chance of a shower as we head back in to the new week. Right now, 25.2 degrees.
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4: Alrighty, we only have four more goes at our 10K payroll. Right now, Frank in Burdell sits on $200. He called Karina earlier this morning. If you are from Ross Lee and your name is Julie Kern, you give me a call on 1300 89 19 29 within the next 30 minutes and I will indeed set you up with a spot on our 10K payroll. Julie Kern in Ross Lee, you give me a call, we'll set you up on the payroll. Otherwise, Frank in Burdell goes up to $400. It's all thanks to Totally Workwear Townsville, of course. 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

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I realize that you have tried and tried and are just about ready to give up.

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1: I think it's about 6 months ago that I had this young lady in the studio, local muso Amber Lee. How are you?
2: Oh, I'm doing so well, Wildy. It's great to see you again.
1: Now, last time I saw you was a couple of months ago. I think you were playing at muso Amber Lee. How are you?
2: Oh, I'm doing so well, Wildy. It's great to see you again.
1: Now, last time I saw you was a couple of months ago. I

0: There she is, local muso Amber Lee. That is her cover of Skater Boy. Now, I believe people will be able to hear that this weekend.
1: Yes, we were talking about playing music with friends before, and a whole bunch of friends are jumping up for a dad rock night at the Otherwise Bar tomorrow night, Saturday night. So, like you mentioned, Brody from Myer.

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3: He moved to Townsville in the early 90s, and ever since, we've been stuck with him. And now, he's been promoted. Waking Up with Wildy on Power 100.